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12: 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McDonald's, love ko to.
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0: Hey, we got Saja Boys coming through. 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

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And and the next song is brought to us by CDO Idol Hot Dog. 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

10:28, the next song, David Gates, Now I Can Find the Words to Say Goodbye, is brought to us, or is brought to us by Virtue Fortified Twin Pack, pang dalawang baso, 2 times na inom, 2 times na nutrition, na 7 pesos and 75 centavos lang, SRP per baso, biling na. And we need a caller. O, kailangan natin ang caller number 2 para sa ating Moana ticket giveaway. 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

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Happy Thursday! Welcome po sa ating programang Heartbeats. Sama-sama na naman tayo hanggang alauna. Of course, pasahin natin ang ating paniudo. Kasama ang ating programa, Harvey Stone here. And here's now a song from Laruzo, Honest Romero Plus Jamais. And this song is brought to us by Playtime Entertainment, Born for Happiness.

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0: 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Honest natin, sweethearts. 38 minutes after 11 o'clock. How are you guys doing? Anyway, that time check was brought to us by EXL Makabuhay Plus Capsule. It's never too late to be healthy. 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Happy listening sa may Tisha. 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Happy listening po sa inyong lahat. 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Numbers natin, 0917-1579-927. 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Right? 11:40 yung oras natin. Let's move on with more music dito sa ating programang Heartbeats, dito lang sa Heart FM, ang radyo ng heart ko.
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Time check brought to us by Birch Street 45 Twin Pack, pang dalawang baso, 2 times na inom, 2 times na nutrisyon, 7 pesos and 75 centavos lang SRP per baso. 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Oh, ano pang iniintay nyo? 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Alright, tawag lang 0917-1579-927. 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

0: 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Kasha with Pitbull, Timber. And that song was brought to us by McDonald's. 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
1: 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Ready na.
0: 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Question natin is kailan at saan gaganapin ang block screening ng Moana live animation?
1: July 10, 2026 at SM Downtown Premiere and Cinema 3 and 4.
0: Alright, congratulations! 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
0: 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Anyway, Jesse, one last question. Ano ang radyo ng heart mo?
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0: 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Wow. That was Martin Rivera, you all, with You Are My Song. And that song was brought to us by McDonald's. Grabe naman. 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I know. 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And this is Dear Heart, na mamaya lamang ay mamimigay ng ticket para sa ating Moana Live Action block screening. 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

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We got the Carpenters with Karen Carpenters with I Won't Last a Day Without You. This song is brought to us by EXL Makabuhay Plus Capsule. 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

0: 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Ay, kalami, uy. More than you'll ever know. Michael Ruff for you. And that song was brought to us by EXL Makabuhay Plus Capsule. 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

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I just hope that I'll be palagi ako nandito. Oo, hanggang mamaya 12 midnight. Pero yeah, I need to wrap up the show at magpaalam po sa inyong lahat. Maraming maraming salamat po. Thank you for joining me all throughout the program. Diba? Nagsaya ba? Ay, thank you naman at napasaya ko kayo kahit papano. Pero bukas, it's gonna be a kinky Friday for you all. Abangan kami ni Dr. Heart, ha? Music from the Heart. At dito sa ating weekday afternoon show on Dear Heart. Abangan, alauna hanggang alas tres. Anyways, may pahabol pa dito. Hi, Demsoy. Magandang hapon.

0: Masayang Webes na hapon po, mga sweethearts. 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

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Taylor Swift coming in. And this song is brought to us by Playtime Entertainment, Born for Happiness.

0: 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Opalite by Tay Tay. And that song was brought to us by Playtime Entertainment. Born for Happiness. 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
1: Kamamanan.
0: Kamamanan. 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
0: Alright. Question is, kailan at saan gaganapin ang block screening ng Moana live action?
1: July 10th. Sa SM Downtown Cinema 3 and 4.
0: Alright, congratulations! 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
0: 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I'll be back with the music from Four of Spades. 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

0: 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Booking on. Oh, yeah. That's Lola Amor. Been falling 34 minutes after 6 o'clock. Time's brought to you by Playtime Entertainment. Born for happiness. Good morning! Shout out natin itong Galas family, ha? Barangay 17 Burgos de Pilar. Tate Nicole's. Mami Elaine, magandang umaga. 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Okay. Dennis Publico, magandang umaga rin. Maraming salamat sa inyong pakikinig. 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Ang Arellano family, Manzano Balasabas family, Tapdasan family, maraming salamat po. 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Diyan sa may Maramag din, magandang umaga. Yeah, thank you so much for always listening. Sana maganda naman ang inyong mga umaga dyan. Ano? Right? 36 down 6. Oy, teka muna! Lunchtime na, sweethearts, ha? Gutom na rin ba kayo? Para masulit ang lunch break, deserve natin yung meal na nakakabusog. Ang craving ko, yung napaka-crispy, napaka-juicy, at napakalaki na Chicken McDo na ngayon, may bagong nakakabusog meals. Ang one-piece Chicken McDo, may kasama ng choice of one-piece crispy chicken fillet, o kaya one-piece mushroom pepper steak. 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